I am in this room. Yet I am gone from our world. I am in the void. I have the feeling of being everywhere. I move a billion miles with a thought. I have no emotions.

0: 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Even if I go off beat, yeah, I'm still on beat. Flip that.
1: Step back.
0: When I come around, try and get back.

0: You're free.
1: You know, back in my day, I was all about the faith. I was more about the feeling and, you know, everything was feeling all right and good. We loved it. Everything in life comes together. You know, back in my days, I was all about the bass. I was more about the bass. Feeling and, you know, bass. Everything was feeling all right and good. Bass. We loved it, bass. And it turns out, in my days, was air when the DJ. And it turns out, you just have to be free.
2: Yes.

0: Even if I go off beat, yeah, I'm still on beat. Even if I go off beat, yeah, I'm still on beat. Fret that.
1: Step back.
0: When I come around, try and get back.
1: When I come around, me, take that.
0: Make go, yeah, with a bad back. Fret that.

0: What is real? How do you define real? If you're talking about what you can feel, what you can smell, can taste and see, then real is simply electrical signals interpreted by your brain. It exists now only as part of a neural interactive simulation that we call the Matrix. You've been living in a dream world. This is the world as it exists today.
1: Simulation.

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I was more about the feeling and, you know, everything was feeling alright and good. We loved it.

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1: You know back in my day, I was all about the faith. I was more about the feeling and, you know, everything was feeling all right and good. We loved it. Everything in life comes together. You know back in my days, I was all about the bass. I was more about the bass. Feeling and, you know, bass. Everything was feeling all right and good. Bass. We loved it, bass. And it turns out, in my days, in my days, was I wouldn't be there. 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
1: Step that.
0: When I come around, I can't back.

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Do it, you be dumb, do it, you be dumb, do it, you be dumb, do it, you be dumb, do it, you be dumb, do it, you be dumb, do it, you be dumb, do it, you be dumb, do it, you be dumb, do it, you be dumb, 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
1: Step back.
0: When I come over, I get back.

are those who lost themselves in the darkness, for they shall be found in the light. Maybe what you are feeling isn't darkness, but just a shadow is there to help you see the light. The moment you don't break, you transcend. That's Catharticus.